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I moja Radio Tuzla. More.

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And every once in a while, I start texting, write a paragraph.

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This was one of those times where it happened. That thing happened. That magic happened and was captured on tape. But it happened that night.